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Dum dum dum dum dum dum dum.

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Guiding steps of the ones who know. Oh, spirits of the river, spirits of the sky.

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